The finale of a flute concerto by C.P.E. Bach, played by Patrick Gallois and the C.P.E. Bach Chamber Orchestra, conducted by Peter Schreier. This is Classical WFMT, 24 minutes after 6 o'clock, and here's some Schubert. This is a scherzo that is from his grand duo,

Stravinsky's take on Tchaikovsky. That's his arrangement of a portion of Sleeping Beauty. He calls it the Bluebird Pas de Deux. The Scottish National Orchestra, conducted by Nema Järvi. It's 9 minutes after 8 o'clock. This is Classical WFMT. And here is music originally for the piano by Schumann, arranged by Ravel for orchestra, a portion of Carnival, Schumann's piano suite, and excerpts from it. The whole piece is normally around half an hour, but we hear about 10 minutes worth of it, as arranged by Ravel, played by the Lyon National Orchestra, conducted by Leonard Slatkin.

Ravel's orchestration of excerpts from Schumann's piece Carnival, originally for piano. Leonard Slatkin conducted the Lyon National Orchestra in that performance on classical WFMT. Give your child a world beyond the ordinary at the Alliance Française de Chicago Summer Camp. For children ages 6 to 12, give your child a world beyond the ordinary at the Alliance Française de Chicago Summer Camp.

A work that's unique in chamber music for its unusual combination of instruments: trumpet, two violins, viola, cello, double bass, and piano. The septet in E-flat, opus 16.

Ballet music from Berlioz's opera Les Troyens with David Zinman and the Baltimore Symphony Orchestra on Classical WFMT. Coming up, The School for Scandal, the overture by Samuel Barber. There's a dance suite by Bella Bartok on the way. And Friday afternoon at the movies today, it's a score by Jerome Moross. Here's pianist Bruce Liu and Satie.